You know, in 1,000 years, archaeologists are going to find a time capsule, listen to these songs, and think, everyone from that era was a genius. Hey, we're okay taking the credit if you are. 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

0: From the movie Beverly Hills Cop, it's Glenn Frey and the heat is on. I'm Maria Danza. And speaking of movies, if you wanted to go to the movies at some point this weekend, only two movies opened nationwide yesterday. One of them, the action thriller, The Furious. And the other big one, people have been waiting for it, Steven Spielberg's sci-fi thriller, alien drama, Disclosure Day, which is getting pretty good reviews.
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7: 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We'll have 90's Daughter from 7 to 10 p.m. Again, that's a Charter's Patio in downtown Vandalia. Rhino American Legion will have the chicken and pork loin dinner. It will be tomorrow, Sunday, 11 a.m. at the Rhino Community Center. 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
8: This is severe weather season. Severe thunderstorms and tornadoes can develop rapidly. And WKRV and WPMB will keep you informed when severe weather is a possibility. 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We'll bring you the latest forecasts from the National Weather Service and current radar reports. 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
1: I'm Mike Skidringhausen, taking a look at your WKRV forecast. For tonight, we'll see a chance of showers and thunderstorms before 2 with a low of 66. Tomorrow, Sunday, mostly cloudy skies and gradually becoming sunny with a high of 77. Sunday night, we'll see mostly cloudy skies with a low of 55. And that's for your forecast here on Classic Hits, 107.1 FM, WKRV.

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0: You got lucky. That's Tom Petty on our Running Down a Dream weekend. I'm Maria Danza hanging out with you on this Saturday. And, well, I guess Elon Musk got lucky. He is now the world's first trillionaire. His new worth, $1.1 trillion, thanks to the IPO for his SpaceX company. 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
11: I'm Isaac Isringhausen taking a look at your WKRV forecast. For tonight, we'll see a chance of showers and thunderstorms before 2 with a low of 66. Tomorrow, Sunday, mostly cloudy skies and gradually becoming sunny with a high of 77. Sunday night, we'll see mostly cloudy skies with a low of 55. And that's for your forecast here on Classic Hits, 107.1 FM, WKRV.
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0: Final Countdown, that is Europe. I'm Maria D'Anza, and you know, the summer blockbuster movie season is here, and the year is basically half over. So what are the best movies of 2026 so far? I'll give you the top five from 5 to 1. At number 5 is the animated movie Hoppers. Is God Is at number 4. Then we have Disclosure Day, which just came out yesterday. The scary movie Obsession. And they say the best movie of the year so far is Project Hail Mary.
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7: 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It's located in front of Walmart. 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We'll have 90's Daughter from 7 to 10 p.m. Again, that's at Charter's Patio in downtown Vandalia. Verena American Legion will have the chicken and pork loin dinner. It will be tomorrow, Sunday, 11 a.m. at the Verena Community Center. 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
1: I'm Isaac Isringhausen, taking a look at your WKRV forecast. For tonight, we'll see a chance of showers and thunderstorms before 2 with a low of 66. Tomorrow, Sunday, mostly cloudy skies and gradually becoming sunny with a high of 77. Sunday night, we'll see mostly cloudy skies with a low of 55. And that's for your forecast here on Classic Hits, 107.1 FM, WKRV.

0: Free Fallin', it's Tom Petty on our Running Down a Dream weekend. I'm Maria Danza. And, you know, Stevie Nicks was represented at Game 4 when Taylor Swift wore a t-shirt that said Stevie Nicks with a K, you know, representing the New York Knicks. Anyway, the Knicks and the Spurs, Game 5 tonight. No spoilers, don't worry. But if you wanted to go to that game, you know how much you had to pay for nosebleeds? Between $1,300 and $1,400. If you wanted courtside seats, forget about it. 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
11: I'm Isaac Isringhausen, taking a look at your WKRV forecast. For tonight, we'll see a chance of showers and thunderstorms before 2 with a low of 66. Tomorrow, Sunday, mostly cloudy skies and gradually becoming sunny with a high of 77. Sunday night, we'll see mostly cloudy skies with a low of 55. And that's for your forecast here on Classic Hits 107.1 FM, WKRV.
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13: This is severe weather season. Severe thunderstorms and tornadoes can develop rapidly. At WKRV and WPMB, we'll keep you informed when severe weather is a possibility. When storms are in the area, we're your source for weather information round the clock. We'll bring you the latest forecasts from the National Weather Service and current radar reports. 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
0: All we want to do is have some fun. Here's Sheryl Crow.
14: This ain't no disco. It ain't no country club either.

0: Jackson Browne and Boulevard. I'm Maria DeAnta, and Steven Spielberg's latest movie, Disclosure Day, came out yesterday, and they ranked all 35 Spielberg movies. So where did Disclosure Day come in? Number 11, which isn't bad because there's a lot of good, great Spielberg movies out there. But here's the top five. At number five, it's The Color Purple. Indiana Jones and the Lost Crusade at number four. Jaws came in at number three. I thought that was going to come in at number one. At number two is Schindler's List. And they say the greatest Raiders of the Lost Ark. And in case you're wondering, E.T. came in at number eight.
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7: 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It's located in front of Walmart. Charter's Patio in downtown Vandalia coming up tonight. We'll have 90's Daughter from 7 to 10 p.m. Again, that's at Charter's Patio in downtown Vandalia. Rhino American Legion will have the chicken and pork loin dinner. It will be tomorrow, Sunday, 11 a.m. at the Farina Community Center. It's to help with upkeep on the building. 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
1: I'm Isaac Isringhausen, taking a look at your WKRV forecast. For tonight, we'll see a chance of showers and thunderstorms before 2, with a low of 66. Tomorrow, Sunday, mostly cloudy skies and gradually becoming sunny with a high of 77. Sunday night, we'll see mostly cloudy skies with a low of 55. And that's for your forecast here on Classic Hits, 107.1 FM, WKRV.

0: I Won't Back Down. It's Tom Petty on our Run It Down a Dream weekend. We also heard Billy Idol and Queen before that. And Roger Taylor of Queen is going to release a new solo album. It's called Violence, Insane in a Beautiful World. And he said it's a theme, you know, that it's in the title. What a beautiful world we live in. So let's not mess it up. He released a single from it. It's called Come On Summer. It's Time to Party. And the album itself is going to be coming out on September 18th. So solo stuff from Roger Taylor on the way. 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
11: I'm Isaac Gidringhausen taking a look at your WKRV forecast. For tonight, we'll see a chance of showers and thunderstorms before 2 with a low of 66. Tomorrow, Sunday, mostly cloudy skies and gradually becoming sunny with a high of 77. Sunday night, we'll see mostly cloudy skies with a low of 55. And that's for your forecast here on Classic Hits, 107.1 FM, WKRB.
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13: What a community means is that they're literally going to tie the loops from one house or one building or the school, the hospital, to the house across the street, and everybody would be on a shared ecosystem loop.
12: And Kyle says it would lead to some major cost savings for homeowners.
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0: Stevie Nicks and Don Henley, Leather and Lace. I'm Maria Danza, and I don't know if you were, you know, a big fan of the Brady Bunch. If you know me, you know I am. I was, and I still am. Well, Jan Brady, played by Eve Plum, she has a new book out. It's called Happiness Included, Jan Brady and Beyond. And one of the stories she talks about is her dad, who was a record producer named Neely Plum. And he signed the Monkees to RCA Records. So Eve Plum got to meet Davy Jones during a recording session years before he was on the Brady Bunch in 1971. So again, you know, Jan met him first, but there's Marcia taking all the glory.
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8: 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Charter's Patio in downtown Vandalia coming up tonight. We'll have 90's Daughter from 7 to 10 p.m. Again, that's at Charter's Patio in downtown Vandalia. Verina American Legion will have the chicken and pork loin dinner. It will be tomorrow, Sunday, 11 a.m. at the Verina Community Center. 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
1: I'm Isaac Isringhausen, taking a look at your WKRV forecast. For tonight, we'll see a chance of showers and thunderstorms before 2, with a low of 66. Tomorrow, Sunday, mostly cloudy skies and gradually becoming sunny with a high of 77. Sunday night, we'll see mostly cloudy skies with a low of 55. And that's for your forecast here on Classic Hits, 107.1 FM, WKRV.

0: Don't do me like that. That's Tom Petty on our Running Down a Dream weekend. I'm Maria Danza, and Patrick Mahomes is having a great weekend. He became the highest paid player in the NFL after signing a 2-year extension with the Chiefs. Now, this means his base value is $504.5 million over the 8 seasons remaining on his contract. So yearly, he'll get about $63.1 million, which is better than the previous record of $60 million, which was held by the Cowboys quarterback Dak Prescott.
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11: I'm Mike Skidringhausen taking a look at your WKRV forecast. For tonight, we'll see a chance of showers and thunderstorms before 2 with a low of 66. Tomorrow, Sunday, mostly cloudy skies and gradually becoming sunny with a high of 77. Sunday night, we'll see mostly cloudy skies with a low of 55. And that's for your forecast here on Classic Hits 107.1 FM, WKRV.
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13: This is severe weather season. Severe thunderstorms and tornadoes can develop rapidly. At WKRV and WPMB, we'll keep you informed when severe weather is a possibility. 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
0: Thanks so much for hanging out with us this weekend as we play the best music ever made. Here's the Cranberries.

0: The Longest Time, that's Billy Joel. I'm Maria Danz, and you may have heard that they're doing this live-action TV series about Scooby-Doo. I think it's called Scooby-Doo Origins, and it's on Netflix, so you have to have Netflix. But for the first time in the franchise history, Scooby will be played by an actual dog, and not like CGI or animated, a real dog, so that should be interesting. And they say they're not sure exactly when it's going to come out, but sometime in 2027.
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7: 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We'll have 90's Daughter from 7 to 10 p.m. Again, that's at Charter's Patio in downtown Vandalia. Verina American Legion will have the chicken and pork loin dinner. It will be tomorrow, Sunday, 11 a.m. at the Verina Community Center. 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
1: I'm Isaac Isringhausen, taking a look at your WKRV forecast. For today, we'll see mostly cloudy skies and gradually coming sunny with a high of 75. Tonight, partly cloudy skies with the low of 55. For tomorrow Monday, we'll see sunny skies with a high of 75. And that's for your forecast here on Classic Hits, 107.1 FM, WKRV.

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If you keep having a dream where you're a refugee who's learning to fly, but you keep free-falling and ending up with an American girl who keeps dragging your heart around, then you're definitely a Tom Petty fan. And that means this next song is for you on a Running Down a Dream weekend. 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

0: That is Bob Seger. So Taco Bell's Mexican food menu doesn't really appeal to Mexicans, apparently, because you're not going to find a single Taco Bell restaurant in all of Mexico, believe it or not.
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7: 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And Deja Voodoo from 7 to 10 on Saturday. Friday night will be the ham and bean dinner on the grounds of the Vandalia State House. 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
1: I'm Isaac Isringhausen, taking a look at your WKRV forecast. For today, we'll see mostly cloudy skies and gradually becoming sunny with a high of 75. Tonight, partly cloudy skies with a low of 55. For tomorrow Monday, we'll see sunny skies with a high of 75. And that's for your forecast here on Classic Hits, 107.1 FM, WKRV.

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0: 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And if you haven't heard about it, it's basically you just let the relationship unfold completely organically, right? 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
8: 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Charter's Patio in downtown Vandalia will have Owen Goodman from 6 to 8 on Wednesday. Kristen and Murphy from the Flints from 11:30 to 1 on Friday, Hooky from 6 to 9 on Friday, and Deja Voodoo from 7 to 10 on Saturday. Friday night will be the Ham and Bean Dinner on the grounds of the Vandalia State House. 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And money spent at independent businesses often circulates 6 to 15 times within the local economy. 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
9: This is severe weather season. Severe thunderstorms and tornadoes can develop rapidly. 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
1: I'm Isaac Isringhausen, taking a look at your WKRV forecast. For today, we'll see mostly cloudy skies and gradually becoming sunny with a high of 75. Tonight, partly cloudy skies with the low of 55. For tomorrow Monday, we'll see sunny skies with a high of 75. And that's for your forecast here on Classic Hits, 107.1 FM, WKRV.

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6: 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In Vandalia, they'll be at the Rozier Bark Gazebo in Chauvenier at the Township Building. For more information, contact Debbie Warner, 217-690-3799. Charter's Patio in downtown Vandalia will have Owen Goodman from 6 to 8 on Wednesday. Kristen Ann Murphy from the Flints from 11:30 to 1 on Friday, Hookie from 6 to 9 on Friday, and Deja Voodoo from 7 to 10 on Saturday. Friday night will be the ham and bean dinner on the grounds of the Vandalia State House. On Saturday from 10 to 4 will be the Grand Levee. 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
1: I'm Isaac Isringhausen, taking a look at your WKRB forecast. For today, we'll see mostly cloudy skies and gradually becoming sunny with a high of 75. Tonight, partly cloudy skies with a low of 55. For tomorrow Monday, we'll see sunny skies with a high of 75. And that's for your forecast here on Classic Hits, 107.1 FM, WKRB.

keeps dragging your heart around, then you're definitely a Tom Petty fan. And that means this next song is for you on a Runnin' Down a Dream weekend. Runnin' Down a Dream. 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
5: I'm Isaac Isringhausen, taking a look at your WKRV forecast. For today, we'll see mostly cloudy skies and gradually becoming sunny with a high of 75. Tonight, partly cloudy skies with a low of 55. For tomorrow Monday, we'll see sunny skies with a high of 75. And that's for your forecast here on Classic Hits, 107.1 FM, WKRV.

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10: 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Charter's Patio in downtown Vandalia will have Owen Goodman from 6 to 8 on Wednesday. 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Hookie from 6 to 9 on Friday. And Deja Voodoo from 7 to 10 on Saturday. Friday night will be the ham and bean dinner on the grounds of the Vandalia State House. 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
11: This is severe weather season. Severe thunderstorms and tornadoes can develop rapidly. 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

0: to Tom Petty weekend, the best of Tom Petty all weekend long. You know, 41% of women have ruined something they borrowed and lied about it. Yeah, it happens all the time. Have you ever done that?
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1: I'm Isaac Isringhausen, taking a look at your WKRB forecast. For today, we'll see mostly cloudy skies and gradually becoming sunny with a high of 75. Tonight, partly cloudy skies with the low of 55. For tomorrow Monday, we'll see sunny skies with a high of 75. And that's for your forecast here on Classic Hits, 107.1 FM, WKRB.

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5: I'm Isaac Isringhausen, taking a look at your WKRV forecast. For today, we'll see mostly cloudy skies and gradually becoming sunny with a high of 75. Tonight, partly cloudy skies with a low of 55. For tomorrow Monday, we'll see sunny skies with a high of 75. And that's for your forecast here on Classic Hits, 107.1 FM, WKRV.

0: That is Culture Club. So you already know it's dangerous to drink and drive. It's also dangerous to drink and swim. Alcohol use is involved in about 70% of deaths associated with water sports. Booze affects your balance, coordination, and judgment. So no drinking and swimming.
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5: 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Charter's Patio in downtown Vandalia will have Owen Goodman from 6 to 8 on Wednesday. Kristen and Murphy from the Flints from 11:30 to 1 on Friday. Hookie from 6 to 9 on Friday. And Deja Voodoo from 7 to 10 on Saturday. Friday night will be the ham and bean dinner on the grounds of the Vandalia State House. 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And money spent at independent businesses often circulates 6 to 15 times within the local economy. 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
1: I'm Isaac Isringhausen, taking a look at your WKRV forecast. For today, we'll see mostly cloudy skies and gradually becoming sunny with a high of 75. Tonight, partly cloudy skies with a low of 55. For tomorrow Monday, we'll see sunny skies with a high of 75. And that's for your forecast here on Classic Hits, 107.1 FM, WKRV.

0: Till Tuesday, voices carry. Football fans and basketball fans in America are passionate, but they're not as passionate as soccer fans, which we're about to see during the FIFA World Cup here in North America. Soccer isn't just a sport. In many countries, it's considered a religion. Then there's the ultras, the most hardcore fans in soccer, drumming nonstop, waving flags bigger than your living room, and creating a scene everywhere they go during the World Cup.
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7: 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Hookie from 6 to 9 on Friday. And Deja Voodoo from 7 to 10 on Saturday. 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
7: Take a step back in time this weekend. 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

having a dream where you're a refugee who's learning to fly, but you keep free-falling and ending up with an American girl who keeps dragging your heart around, then you're definitely a Tom Petty fan. And that means this next song is for you on a Running Down a Dream weekend. 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
7: This is severe weather season. Severe thunderstorms and tornadoes can develop rapidly, and WKRV and WPME will keep you informed when severe weather is a possibility. 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We'll bring you the latest forecasts from the National Weather Service and current radar reports. 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
9: 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You ought to know.

0: Hall & Oates with Private Eyes. The FIFA World Cup going on right now. Which sport is more dangerous? The soccer we watch during the World Cup or American football? American football is more dangerous by nearly every measure. When it comes to injuries at the collegiate level, football produces game injuries at twice the rate of people who play soccer.
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0: It's a running down a dream weekend, Tom Petty in the spotlight, as we remember the legendary rocker with his all-time greats. The waiting is the hardest part. Jackson Beckham here. Almost the entire soccer-playing world calls the game football instead of soccer. Fans in England look down on us Americans for saying the word soccer, but we're not the only country that uses that term. Australia, Canada, New Zealand, and South Africa are the only other countries who call it soccer. Everybody else in the world calls it football.
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0: music, wood carving, judging, and much, much more. For schedule updates, check out the Vandalia State House Facebook page. 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
0: June 14th is Flag Day. 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

0: Paul Simon, you can call me Al. Soccer is invading North America, especially now with the FIFA World Cup underway. That sport, soccer, is more popular in the U.S. than you might think. The sport places just behind NFL and college football and basketball. Soccer has now officially surpassed baseball. It's the third most popular sport in the USA.
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10: 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Charter's Patio in downtown Vandalia will have Owen Goodman from 6 to 8 on Wednesday. 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Hookie from 6 to 9 on Friday. And Deja Voodoo from 7 to 10 on Saturday. Friday night will be the ham and bean dinner on the grounds of the Vandalia State House. 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

keep having a dream where you're a refugee who's learning to fly, but you keep free-falling and ending up with an American girl who keeps dragging your heart around? Then you're definitely a Tom Petty fan. And that means this next song is for you on a Running Down a Dream weekend. Running Down a Dream. 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

0: It's a running down a dream weekend. Tom Petty in the spotlight. That's him with the Traveling Wilburys. Handle with care. Jackson Beckham here. The World Cup is underway in North America. Soccer players, who's the most popular in the world? He's still number one. Lionel Messi sits at the top of the heap, followed closely by Cristiano Ronaldo and Luka Modric.
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1: I'm Isaac Isringhausen, taking a look at your WKRB forecast. For today, we'll see a 50% chance of showers and thunderstorms mainly after 1, with a high of 85. Tonight, a slight chance of showers and thunderstorms before 2, with a low of 66. For tomorrow, Sunday, we'll see mostly cloudy skies and gradually becoming sunny, with a high of 75. And that's for your forecast here on Classic Hits, 107.1 FM, WKRB.

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Pat Benatar, Love is a Battlefield. I'm Jackson Beckham. David Lee Roth added some new shows to his 2026 tour schedule. We'll tell you where he's headed next. Here's Jackson Brown, Running on Empty.

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4: I'm Isaac Isringhausen, taking a look at your WKRV forecast. For today, we'll see a 20% chance of showers and thunderstorms before 10, with a high of 75. Tonight, mostly clear skies, with a low of 54. For tomorrow Monday, we'll see sunny skies, with a high of 75. And that's your forecast here on Classic Hits, 107.1 FM, WKRV.

0: John Mellencamp with Paper in Fire. The FIFA World Cup 2026 is rolling along here in North America. And the winners, you won't believe how much the winning team gets. $50 million. Runner-up, $33 million. Third place gets $29 million. And the fourth place team in the World Cup makes $27 million. Referees can earn up to $100,000 in the next couple weeks.
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1: I'm Isaac Isringhausen, taking a look at your WKRV forecast. For today, we'll see a 20% chance of showers and thunderstorms before 10, with a high of 75. Tonight, mostly clear skies, with a low of 54. For tomorrow Monday, we'll see sunny skies, with a high of 75. And that's for your forecast here on Classic Hits, 107.1 FM, WKRV.

If you keep having a dream where you're a refugee who's learning to fly, but you keep free-falling and ending up with an American girl who keeps dragging your heart around, then you're definitely a Tom Petty fan. And that means this next song is for you on a Running Down a Dream weekend. Running Down a Dream. 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

0: Running down the dream this weekend. Tom Pitt here with Jack Kelly. Well, the World Cup of Soccer is here. And how many Americans actually watch it? 50% will watch at least some of the World Cup matches during the tournament. About one in four Americans plan to watch it at work, which will cost employers about $4.5 billion in lost productivity.
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12: I'm Isaac Isringhausen, taking a look at your WKRV forecast. For today, we'll see a 20% chance of showers and thunderstorms before 10, with a high of 75. Tonight, mostly clear skies with a low of 54. For tomorrow Monday, we'll see sunny skies with a high of 75. And that's for your forecast here on Classic Hits, 107.1 FM, WKRV.
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15: 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Severe thunderstorms and tornadoes can develop rapidly, and WKRV and WPME will keep you informed when severe weather is a possibility. 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We'll bring you the latest forecasts from the National Weather Service and current radar reports. 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
2: Happy Sunday, my friend. This is Jack Kelly. How about dancing a little bit? Let's dance, okay? Here's David Bowie.

0: Motley Crue, Smoking in the Boys' Room, here with Jack Kelly. How about a movie today? Here's a movie you may not want to see, but it's number one at the box office. My daughter Jackie went to see it, and she said, it really sucked, Dad. Scary movie. $55 million, winning the box office over the weekend. Number two, The Masters of Universe. Number three, Back Rooms. Number four is Obsession. And number five, The Amazing Digital Circus. Top movies in theaters everywhere.
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11: 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Hookie from 6 to 9 on Friday. And Deja Voodoo from 7 to 10 on Saturday. 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

0: Running Down a Dream Weekend featuring Tom Petty. That was American Girl. Put your thinking hat on, okay? The artist with the most number one hits on the Billboard Hot 100. It's still the Beatles, number one with 20. Mariah Carey is number two with 19. Michael Jackson is number six with 13 number ones. Madonna tied with the Supremes at number seven with 12 number one songs.
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2: 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There will be live entertainment provided by South of 16. 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There will be over 20 firearms up for deck of card drawings. All proceeds go to Darren Bailey for governor, and Darren Bailey will be in attendance for the event. Tickets will go fast for this event, so contact PUP today for tickets at 618-267-0572. 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At Sheldon PUP Schulte's Bailey Fest 2 and raffle coming up on Saturday, July 18th at the Fayette County Fairgrounds in Brownstown. 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
1: I'm Isaac Isringhausen, taking a look at your WKRV forecast. For today, we'll see a 20% chance of showers and thunderstorms before 10, with a high of 75. Tonight, mostly clear skies, with a low of 54. For tomorrow Monday, we'll see sunny skies, with a high of 75. And that's your forecast here on Classic Hits, 107.1 FM, WKRV.

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3: I'm Isaac Isringhausen taking a look at your WKRV forecast. For today, we'll see a 20% chance of showers and thunderstorms before 10 with a high of 75. Tonight, mostly clear skies with a low of 54. For tomorrow Monday, we'll see sunny skies with a high of 75. And that's your forecast here on Classic Hits, 107.1 FM, WKRV.
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7: 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Now here's Heart. All I want to do is make love to you. Maybe later, okay?

0: tell me you love me. Night Ranger here with Jack Kelly. What's for dinner tonight? Maybe you're going to go out for tacos, maybe Taco Bell. This is an interesting fact, and I didn't know this. Taco Bell's Mexican food menu, I guess, doesn't appear appeal to Mexicans because you won't find a single Taco Bell restaurant in Mexico.
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7: 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And Deja Voodoo from 7 to 10 on Saturday. 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
7: Take a step back in time this weekend. 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

Imagine having a dream where you're a refugee who's learning to fly, but you keep free-falling and ending up with an American girl who keeps dragging your heart around? Then you're definitely a Tom Petty fan. And that means this next song is for you on a Running Down a Dream weekend. Running Down a Dream. 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

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All in favor, say aye. 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
1: I'm Isaac Isringhausen, taking a look at your WKRV forecast. For today, we'll see a 20% chance of showers and thunderstorms before 10, with a high of 75. Tonight, mostly clear skies, with a low of 54. For tomorrow Monday, we'll see sunny skies, with a high of 75. And that's your forecast here on Classic Hits, 107.1 FM, WKRV.

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11: I'm Isaac Isringhausen, taking a look at your WKRV forecast. For today, we'll see a 20% chance of showers and thunderstorms before 10, with a high of 75. Tonight, mostly clear skies, with a low of 54. For tomorrow Monday, we'll see sunny skies, with a high of 75. And that's for your forecast here on Classic Hits, 107.1 FM, WKRV.
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15: Sunday happens to be the 14th day of June. My name is Jack Kelly, now here's Aerosmith, and I don't want to miss a thing.

0: John Mellencamp, the walls come crumbling down. Here with Jack Kelly. Well, inflation's up. We know that. What about Social Security next year? Came out with a cost of living adjustment this week, and it could be like 4.7% for 2027.
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7: 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And Deja Voodoo from 7 to 10 on Saturday. 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

0: Into the Great Wide Open, Tom Petty, Running Down a Dream Weekend featuring Tom. Need something to stream. Here's a show that I like better than I thought I would. The sequel to Yellowstone, Dutton Ranch. I mean, I expect it to be okay, but I think it's really good. It's on Paramount Plus. Again, Dutton Ranch, sequel to Yellowstone.
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6: Mark your calendar for Sheldon Pup Schulte's Bailey Fest 2 and raffle coming up on Saturday, July 18th from 3 to 7 p.m. at the Fayette County Fairgrounds in Brownstown. 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There will be over 20 firearms up for deck of card drawings. All proceeds go to Darren Bailey for governor, and Darren Bailey will be in attendance for the event. Tickets will go fast for this event, so contact Pup today for tickets at 618-267-0572. 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At Sheldon Pup Schulte's Bailey Fest 2 and raffle coming up on Saturday, July 18th at the Fayette County Fairgrounds in Brownstown. 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
1: I'm Isaac Isringhausen, taking a look at your WKRV forecast. For today, we'll see a 20% chance of showers and thunderstorms before 10, with a high of 75. Tonight, mostly clear skies, with a low of 54. For tomorrow Monday, we'll see sunny skies, with a high of 75. And that's going to be your forecast here on Classic Hits, 107.1 FM, WKRV.

keep having a dream where you're a refugee who's learning to fly, but you keep free-falling and ending up with an American girl who keeps dragging your heart around, then you're definitely a Tom Petty fan. And that means this next song is for you on a Running Down a Dream weekend. Running Down a Dream. 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

0: Scandal, goodbye to you. Here with Jack, and if you're a Roger Taylor fan of Queen, here's some music news from this week. Roger is set to release the new solo album, Violence Insane in a Beautiful World. And when's that going to happen? September 18th. And the record is his seventh solo album and his first since 2021's Outsider.
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7: 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It's a Grand Levee on the grounds of the Vandalia State House. On Friday will be the ham and bean dinner from 5 to 7 p.m. Saturday activities will go on from 10 a.m. to 4 p.m., including an Abraham Lincoln presenter, tours of the Vandalia State House, 1800s period craft demonstrations, folk and dulcimer music, wood carving and judging, and much, much more. For schedule updates, check out the Vandalia State House Facebook page. It's the Grand Levee this Friday and Saturday on the grounds of the Vandalia State House.
8: This is severe weather season. Severe thunderstorms and tornadoes can develop rapidly.
4: 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We'll bring you the latest forecasts from the National Weather Service and current radar reports. 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
1: I'm Isaac Isringhausen, taking a look at your WKRV forecast. For today, we'll see a 20% chance of showers and thunderstorms before 10, with a high of 75. Tonight, mostly clear skies, with a low of 54. For tomorrow Monday, we'll see sunny skies, with a high of 75. And that's your forecast here on Classic Hits, 107.1 FM, WKRV.

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11: I'm Isaac Isringhausen, taking a look at your WKRV forecast. For today, we'll see a 20% chance of showers and thunderstorms before 10, with a high of 75. Tonight, mostly clear skies, with a low of 54. For tomorrow Monday, we'll see sunny skies, with a high of 75. And that's your forecast here on Classic Hits, 107.1 FM, WKRV.
12: 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There will be live entertainment provided by South of 16. 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There will be over 20 firearms up for deck of card drawings. All proceeds go to Darren Bailey for governor, and Darren Bailey will be in attendance for the event. Tickets will go fast for this event, so contact PUP today for tickets at 618-267-0572. That's 618-267-0572. At Sheldon PUP Schulte's Bailey Fest 2 and raffle coming up on Saturday, July 18th at the Fayette County Fairgrounds in Brownstown. 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

0: Hey, don't try that at home. It's time for me to fly. REO Speedwagon. Thinking about going to see a movie? Don't go see this one. My daughter hated it. She said it was just awful. And it's number one at the box office. We're talking about Scary Movie. Okay. The number two movie in theaters everywhere, Masters of the Universe. Number three is Back Rooms. The number four movie is Obsession. And the number five movie in theaters everywhere, The Amazing Digital Circus, The Last Act.
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7: 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Hookie from 6 to 9 on Friday. And Deja Voodoo from 7 to 10 on Saturday. Friday night will be the Ham and Bean Dinner on the grounds of the Vandalia State House. 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

0: Running Down a Dream this weekend featuring Tom Petty. And there was Tom with Stevie Nicks. Stop Dragging My Heart Around. How about a quiz? The artist with the most number one hits in the Billboard Hot 100 in history? It's still the Beatles. They have 20. Mariah Carey has 19. Further down the list, Michael Jackson at number 6 with 13. Madonna tied with the Supremes at number 7 with 12. Number one songs on the Billboard Hot 100.
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1: I'm Isaac Isringhausen, taking a look at your WKRV forecast. For today, we'll see a 20% chance of showers and thunderstorms before 10, with a high of 75. Tonight, mostly clear skies, with a low of 54. For tomorrow Monday, we'll see sunny skies, with a high of 75. And that's for your forecast here on Classic Hits, 107.1 FM, WKRV.

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0: Save a Prayer. That's Duran Duran. I'm Maria Tanza. And here's a story about soccer that has nothing to do with the World Cup. David Beckham was honored with the 2,849th star on the Hollywood Walk of Fame in L.A. This was on Friday. His wife, Victoria Beckham, and Tom Cruise spoke at the ceremony. So congratulations to David Beckham.
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0: Learning to Fly is Tom Petty on our Running Down a Dream weekend from the album Into the Great Wide Open. I'm Maria Danza. Thanks for joining us on this Sunday. And he co-wrote that song with Jeff Lynne, his Traveling Wilburys bandmate. But he said the song came from a TV interview where Tom Petty was watching a pilot saying that learning to fly is easy, but coming down is the hard part.
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2: 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There will be over $17,000 in cash given away in the raffle. There will be over 20 firearms up for deck of card drawings. All proceeds go to Darren Bailey for governor, and Darren Bailey will be in attendance for the event. Tickets will go fast for this event, so contact PUP today for tickets at 618-267-0572. That's 618-267-0572. At Sheldon PUP Schulte's Bailey Fest 2 and raffle coming up on Saturday, July 18th at the Fayette County Fairgrounds in Brownstown. This ad paid for by Sheldon PUP Schulte. 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June 14th is Flag Day. The Continental Congress passed the first Flag Act stating that the flag of the United States may be made of 13 alternating red and white stripes and 13 white stars on a blue field to represent a new constellation. 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
1: I'm Isaac Isringhausen, taking a look at your WKRV forecast. For today, we'll see a 20% chance of showers and thunderstorms before 10, with a high of 75. Tonight, mostly clear skies with a low of 54. For tomorrow Monday, we'll see sunny skies with a high of 75. And that's your forecast here on Classic Hits, 107.1 FM, WKRV.

0: I Can't Drive 55. It's Sammy Hagar. I'm Maria Danza. And I'm sure you heard about Elon Musk, now the world's first trillionaire, as if he wasn't rich enough already. His worth now, $1.1 trillion, thanks to the IPO for his SpaceX company. So they say he is wealthy enough to spend $1 million a day for 2,700 years. How can that be?
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1: I'm Isaac Isringhausen, taking a look at your WKRV forecast. For today, we'll see a 20% chance of showers and thunderstorms before 10, with a high of 75. Tonight, mostly clear skies, with a low of 54. For tomorrow Monday, we'll see sunny skies, with a high of 75. And that's for your forecast here on Classic Hits, 107.1 FM, WKRV.

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4: I'm Isaac Isringhausen, taking a look at your WKRV forecast. For today, we'll see a 20% chance of showers and thunderstorms before 10, with a high of 75. Tonight, mostly clear skies with a low of 54. For tomorrow Monday, we'll see sunny skies with a high of 75. And that's your forecast here on Classic Hits, 107.1 FM, WKRV.
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0: Daryl Hall and John Oates, Say It Isn't So. I'm Maria Danza, and man, these two, they just really had a falling out, a whole legal dispute, and now they don't even speak. In interviews, they describe their long run as strictly a business partnership rather than a close friendship. They say often they arrived at venues separately and interacted while on stage only. So they both said they will never perform together again, but you know what, guys? Never say never.
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10: 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And Deja Voodoo from 7 to 10 on Saturday. 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

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Running Down a Dream. 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
1: I'm Isaac Isringhausen, taking a look at your WKRV forecast. For tonight, we'll see mostly clear skies with a low of 54. Tomorrow, Monday, sunny skies with a high of 75. Monday night, we'll see mostly clear skies with a low of 56. And that's your forecast here on Classic Hits, 107.1 FM, WKRV.

Sister Golden Hair, that is America. I'm Maria Danza. And what do you think is the best movie of the year so far? I'll give you the top five coming up. Here's Patti Smyth and Scandal.

0: Bruce Springsteen and Pink Cadillac. I'm Maria Danza. And you know that Bruce, and I'm surprised by this, he has never performed at an official Farm Aid festival as a billed act. Now, he was rumored to be involved in the inaugural 1985 Farm Aid broadcast, but he never actually took the stage for the organization's event. Now, he has a history of supporting the same cause and collaborating with Farm Aid's co-founder John Mellencamp and stuff, but no, he never performed at Farm Aid, and he's not on a list for this year either. The 2026 edition of Farm Aid is going to take place September 26th at Veterans United Home Loans Amphitheater in Virginia Beach, Virginia. The first time they ever played in this area.
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8: 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Hookie from 6 to 9 on Friday. And Deja Voodoo from 7 to 10 on Saturday. Friday night will be the ham and bean dinner on the grounds of the Vandalia State House. 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
1: I'm Isaac Isringhausen, taking a look at your WKRV forecast. For tonight, we'll see mostly clear skies with a low of 54. Tomorrow, Monday, sunny skies with a high of 75. Monday night, we'll see mostly clear skies with a low of 56. And that's your forecast here on Classic Hits, 107.1 FM, WKRV.

0: raffle. There'll be over 20 firearms up for deck of card drawings. All proceeds go to Darren Bailey for governor, and Darren Bailey will be in attendance for the event. Tickets will go fast for this event, so contact Puff today for tickets at 618-267-0572. That's 618-267-0572. At Sheldon Puff Schulte's Bailey Fest 2 and raffle coming up on Saturday, July 18th at the Fayette County Fairgrounds in Brownstown. This ad paid for by Sheldon Puff Schulte. June 14th is Flag Day. The Continental Congress passed the first Flag Act stating that the flag of the United States may be made of 13 alternating red and white stripes and 13 white stars on a blue field to represent a new constellation. 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
2: 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We're playing the best music ever made. 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

0: Billy Joel, Don't Ask Me Why. I'm Maria Danz, and it seems like it takes forever to make a Super Bowl ring. Don't ask me why. But yeah, the Super Bowl was on February 8th, and today is what? June 14th? And the Seahawks are just now getting their Super Bowl rings. Now, they're worth waiting for, though. They're pretty cool looking. Over 20 carats of diamonds. But how much is each one of them worth? Between $30,000 and $50,000. That's a pretty big gap. Which one is it?
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7: 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And Deja Voodoo from 7 to 10 on Saturday. Friday night will be the ham and bean dinner on the grounds of the Vandalia State House. 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
7: 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June 14th is Flag Day. While local celebrations began in the late 1800s, Flag Day was officially established as a national observance by President Woodrow Wilson in 1916. It was later signed into law by President Harry Truman in 1949. 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They're at 925 New York Drive in Vandalia.
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0: American Girl, Tom Petty on our Running Down a Dream weekend. I'm Maria Danza, and that song was definitely deeply influenced by the Byrds. You know how much Tom Petty loved Roger McGuinn and the Byrds. And Roger McGuinn even recorded his own cover of it in 1977. He joked about it, referred to it as a Byrd song he forgot that he wrote. And that's going to do it for me. Thank you so much for listening. Enjoy the rest of your weekend and have a great week.
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2: Take a step back in time this weekend. 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It's the grand levee this Friday and Saturday on the grounds of the Vandalia State House.
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